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3: 研修班以数字教育治理为主题，安排了5大课程模块，突出政策学习、实践考察和交流互鉴。
4: We here have a very good time, but the most important that we knew a lot about China culture.
5: Outstanding program it was offered to us. I believe that the chance to meet and to discuss the important topics with the colleagues around the world is perhaps that's added value to this program.
3: 学员们表示，此次研修既加深了对中国教育改革发展和数字化转型实践的认识，也为不同国家的教育同行开展平等对话、经验互鉴和务实合作搭建了宝贵平台。
6: Pudermos mostrar e partilhar conosco todos os graus de ensino, desde a escola primária, secundária até ao ensino universitário, ver a transformação que estão a fazer, conseguir visualizar.As diferenças e também os benefícios que estão a ter.
7: I just try to learn from all of them and adopt as much as I can. So once I'm back in Bulgaria, I could actually start bringing some of those discussions and perhaps implementing them in practice.
8: I think this is really excellent international program for leadership development in education, all together with the similar challenges and similar opportunities to cooperate. I think this is really excellent program and I hope it will continue in the years to come.
3: 据了解，本次研修班是以共商、共建、共享为原则，推动共建一带一路国家教育交流不断走深走实的具体举措，也是正在建设的全球教育领导力学院面向共建一带一路国家打造的重点班次。
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